What's his alternative? 89X, Eminem, and Lose Yourself. It's the Lynch Show today. Tyler is away. His Faja is in town. I think they're out getting a heat stroke together. So, yeah, recovering from that. Maybe having a couple of ice cold pops. Beautiful out there. How are you doing? You have a good weekend? Man, a little sweaty. You know what's important at this time? Deodorant. Make sure you put some on. You don't want to be that guy who's like, oh man, I don't know if I can hang out near him anymore. Need some deodorant and some little stick. That would help out. Yeah, or if you have a friend, you may just straight up tell them. All right? That's the nicest thing to do. It's Wet Leg. Lynch's Alternative. 89X.

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2: It's the Tyler and Lynch Show, except Tyler, he is off today. Did you hear about this real-life Batman that they've got down in Mexico right now, who's apparently decided that the justice system just takes too long? I'm not saying that I agree with this guy, but I kind of agree with this guy. Somebody's been roaming the streets at night, hunting down motorcycle thieves, catching them, and then duct taping them to lampposts. Now, cops, they say that they found at least 5 alleged thieves over the past 10 days or so, all taped to poles, their mouth also taped shut, and signs hanging around their necks explaining what they did and what they're accused of stealing. Now, this guy is not Batman. You can, like, call him Duct Tape Man, or maybe even by his, like, pseudonym during the day, Bruce Wayne. I like this guy. I like him a lot.
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The Tyler Lynch Show. Sans Tyler today. He is off. How you doing? You want to go check out some free stuff courtesy of 89X? Well, you know what? RBC Walk the Park coming up this weekend in Harris Park in London, where you can check out the Lumineers. If you've ever checked out the Lumineers before, you know that they are a fantastic concert. If you haven't seen them play before, you need to do it. All right, they're one of those shows that'll leave you going like, oh my God, I'm a massive fan of these guys now, even if you weren't before. Well, both Johnny and Dan got tickets to give away all week for your final shot at getting hooked up for the show, so tune in to them, okay? So Alanis Morissette, you ought to know, on 89X.

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2: It's the Tyler Lynch Show. Tyler, he is off today. Florida. That's a completely different world. It is. I went there years ago. The crap that I saw was insane. Like, people who looked like they were put into an oven at 450 degrees and then cooked, that was their skin. It was just like, man, take a break from the sun for a minute. It's okay. Sunscreen does work wonders. Also, there's a guy who's just walking around, owning his mankini. And when I say a guy, I don't mean like some, you know, 30-year-old dude. I mean like a person who is like probably in their 80s. Gross. I know. It's also the first place that I saw gators on a golf course. And while I was golfing, they just watch you, hoping that you shank a ball by them, just so they can have an alcohol-infused snack. And there's this man in the Sunshine State who's actually suing an airboat company because he said that he took a free alligator tour and then was bitten by one. Listen to this.
3: A man is suing a Florida company after he was bitten in the face by an alligator. Adil Kasanoff was visiting the attraction Midway in Florida, where he attended an alligator encounter. He claims the alligator that he was injured when an employee handed him the gator without warning him about the dangers. He was then bit in the face and on the hand. He's now looking to take this case to trial and get $50,000 in damages.
2: What did you think was going to happen? They didn't tell you the warnings? It's a friggin' alligator, dude. Yeah, they bite. That's what they do.
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It's Paramore Misery Business 89X, Windsor's Alternative. How you doing tonight? My name's Lynch Sands Tyler. Tyler is off tonight. He'll be back again once again tomorrow. Hope you're having a good night so far. Tigers coming off a couple of back-to-back wins. They're off today. They start a brand new series at home tomorrow against the formerly Oakland Athletics. I can't just call them Vegas. I can't do it. They're the Oakland Athletics to me still. The A's. They will forever be that. Man. It's Talk and Time Machine. Windsor's Alternative, 89X.

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2: It's the Tyler and Lynch Show. Tyler is away today. Guys, I need to ask you a question. You ever thought about, like, getting something done to change your appearance in any way? You know, maybe like go and getting a hair transplant. Maybe you're going a little bit thin. For me, I used to dye my beard, but then I got lazy and it looked stupid at the same time, so I stopped doing it. I know some guys, and I'm not going to say any names because they'll be like, what are you talking about, man? I worked hard for this. No, you didn't. No, you didn't at all. They got the whole ab sculpting thing done. I don't know how that works, but they got it done. And others, I know, go to get their teeth whitened. Things like that, to the point where it pains anybody to look at them when they smile because they're blinded by the white. Well, now there's a new trend for some young men who are paying a lot of money for cosmetic surgery to intentionally deform their ears so it looks like they've got cauliflower ear. And the reason why? Because it makes them look tough, man. I've survived years in the octagon. Really? Why would you do something like that? I've got a business plan, though. I really do. For any of these folks who are thinking about doing this, there is a lot cheaper way to do this instead of surgeries, okay? For a measly $40, I will offer you what we call the budget package, where I will whack you as hard as I freaking can with a frozen turkey upside the head. And then, as an added bonus, if you call now, I'll tell everybody that you went pro. Eh? That's a good deal. It's a good deal.
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It's somber and back to Friends, Windsor's Alternative 89X, the Tyler Lynch Show. Tyler is away today. How you doing tonight? My name's Lynch. You know what I'm looking forward to in a couple of weeks? The 2026 World Junior Summer Showcase. Yeah, that's coming to Windsor here. July 26th to August 1st. I love World Juniors, man. It's the best time of the year. Gather around with a rum and eggnog. Christmas time. Damn. You're going to be able to get your first chance of seeing some of the top junior players from all around the world. They're going to be taking the ice ahead of this year's World Junior Championship. Find all the details at 89xradio.com. 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It's Sloan and Money City Maniacs. 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
1: It's the Tyler Lynch Show. Sans Tyler today. He is off. He'll be back tomorrow. I do have a question for all you Apple nerds out there. Am I the only one whose iPhone is magically overheating lately? Like, ever since I did that software update, things are what the kids call whack with my phone. Now, the reason why I ask is I've got an iPhone 16, and it feels like it's going to explode. On top of that, the battery life is pretty much non-existent. For example, I will charge it overnight. By noon, it's got like 30% left on it, and I've barely used it. It's almost like my phone is going through menopause. That's a great way to explain it. You know, with the extreme hot flashes, the battery just drained. It's like it's tired. My phone is tired all the time. Or maybe this is all part of Apple's massive plan. Now, this is what I'm thinking. It is part of their plan. The reason why? September 2nd, only a couple months away. That's when they usually do their annual iPhone announcement. If you're in the same boat as I am, you got some sort of solution, that would be great.
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New stuff from Sublime, Until the Sun Explodes, Wednesday's Alternative 89X, the Tyler and Lynn Show. Tyler is off today. I want to remind you, okay, because if you like free stuff like I do, you'll want to be winning with 89X coming up all week long. Johnny and Dan, they've got your hookup for the RBC Rock the Park, which is coming up this weekend in Harris Park in London. Check out the Lumineers, a ton of other bands. Like I said, both Johnny and Dan, they'll have your tickets. They're giving them away all week for you to get that final shot of getting hooked up to that show, okay? Sure, you're tuning in. The Killers and Mr. Brightside on 89X.

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2: It's the Lynch Show today. Tyler is away. It is crazy to me just how popular pickleball has become. Now, my buddy and his wife, they're super hardcore about it. They've actually joined a pickleball league. And that's all he talks about. It's pickleball this and pickleball that. And you should get into pickleball. And how about them? We're going to go, we should go challenge them to pickleball. I mean, I get it, man. You like pickleball. I get it. But there are some people out there who take it even more seriously than they do, which I didn't think was a thing. A man in the U.S. now facing vandalism charges after he kind of went off. Because of pickleball.
3: The man in the Poconos is facing charges, vandalizing pickleball courts after he was hurt while playing. Officers accused 31-year-old Saif Kaleem of Tannersville from vandalizing two parks in Pocono Township. The nets were cut earlier this month. Police say when Kaleem was confronted, he told them he was recently injured playing. He cut those nets, he says, because of his summer being ruined.
2: Can you imagine being a grown-ass man, frustrated about a pickleball injury, saying that it ruined your summer, only to come back and vandalize the court with your damn walker? That's a different level of petty right there.
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It's Valley and Vending Machine, Windsor's Alternative 89X, the Tyler Lynn Show. Tyler is away today. I want to let you know about this. Our next Sandwich Summer Series, Volume 3, Toi, if you want to go en français, is all about tunes and tattoos, baby. 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The NN Drones, they're going to be performing there as well. You're going to have a special flash tattoo pop-up from our friends at Hollow Oak Tattoo. And, of course, the one, the only, the legend, the myth himself, Dan McDonald, will be broadcasting live, where he's going to have some pretty wicked prizes to give away as well. Come join us Friday, July 17th, 2 to 7. It's Nirvana and In Bloom. 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
2: It's the Tyler and Lynch Show minus Tyler today. He is off. Well, America celebrated its 250th birthday this past weekend, where a lot of people probably woke up with a few less fingers after shooting off fireworks. And of course, it was the yearly tradition of the Nathan's Hot Dog Eating Contest, where Joey Chestnut disgustingly took home his 18th hot dog eating title after the throat goat took down 66 dogs.
3: Nathan's famous 4th of July hot dog eating contest presented by Polymark. And this is the 18-time champion of the world with 66 Nathan's famous hot dogs and buns in 10 minutes, Joey Chestnut!
2: Ugh, that's disgusting. You know what's even grosser than 66 hot dogs? He took in over 19,000 calories in that 10 minutes. That wasn't the grossest part of the whole competition that they had over the weekend. Badlands Booker, he set a new world record for drinking a gallon of lemonade in only 21 seconds. Yes, that part is hugely disgusting, but not as gross as his competitor, who only drank just over a quarter of his gallon of lemonade, only to have a scene straight out of the movie Stand By Me, where he, how do I put this, he elegantly puked all over the front row. Just listen to the crowd's reaction. USA! USA, right? Oh my God, that's friggin' disgusting.
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friend, if you want to feel better, don't let the devil make you toss this letter. 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You're looking for a true friend or a true lover, or if you've been living undercover, well, I'm coming to your town to break it all down and help you with all of this. I'm looking to help you find bliss one day, but one way can't miss. 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
2: 6 o'clock on the morning X, I'm Johnny. Happy Tuesday. Weather-wise, looking at a mix of sun and cloud today. A high of 29, that's going to feel like 37 or 99 Fahrenheit. Clear tonight with a low of 18 or 64. And then tomorrow, sunny with a high of 30. That's going to feel more like 36 or 97. Right now, it is clear and 18 or 64. And the Essex-Windsor Solid Waste Authority trying to help with the cleanup after last week's storm. So they've temporarily waived fees for residential customers using double axle trailers to dispose of storm-related branches and yard waste. So that is going on from now until August 1st. It says branch and tree trunk size restrictions are still in place, and commercial customers will still have to pay standard disposal fees. But if you did pay a double axle trailer fee on or after July 4th, you could be eligible for a refund as well. So you can contact EWSWA for more info on that, because there are a lot of people having to do some cleanup after the storms and the flooding and everything, including the theater at the mall. We were at Devonshire Mall yesterday and noticed that the entrance to the theater from inside the mall was closed, but I guess it was open. But you could only get in through the main doors. But I was seeing the videos of that where it's like the water was just coming in. It was crazy. So, yeah, it looks like they are back up and running there. Diageo reached a deal to sell the Crown Royal bottling plant in Amherstburg. So they confirmed a purchase sale agreement has been signed. Of course, that was put up for sale in December of last year after the bottling plant did close, leaving more than 200 employees out of work. So the mayor was saying he's unsure who has purchased the property, but hopefully some good news. Hopefully meaning that once that's all done and the sale is finalized, that hopefully some new plans will have jobs to replace those that were lost. Tigers played tonight, taking on the Athletics at 6:40, and Team USA was knocked out of the FIFA World Cup yesterday, losing 4-1 to Belgium. Got some Weezer here to get your Tuesday off on the right foot. It's the Morning X.

89X, good morning. It's Johnny. I got another chance for you coming up at 7:10 to win tickets to Rock the Park up in London, Ontario to see the Lumineers, Valley, and more. We're going to do some more 90s trivia. I've got my trusty 90s trivia quiz cards here. So again, we'll get into that 7:10. And then Dan also has a chance for you to win those tickets in the afternoon every day this week too. Right now, a band that's going to be at Comerica Park August 21st. It's My Chemical Romance on the Morning X.

0: MCR on 89X, it's Johnny. Good morning. This is ridiculous. Levi's is coming out with some jeans that cost $20,000. They're special couture jeans. They've teamed up with a designer from Paris, Christelle Kocher. I don't know. I have no idea who this is, but apparently she's known for Chanel embroidery. And this collection is going to have 11 pieces that mix denim with chiffon and beaded lace. See, I don't even know what that is. I don't know what that would possibly look like. But for $20,000, they better come with Sydney Sweeney in them.
1: But if you said that you want to buy the jeans, I'm not going to stop you.
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0: Right, it's American Eagle.
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1: Red Hot Chili Peppers on 89X. It's Johnny. Good morning. Saw their former guitarist, Josh Klinghoffer, says that he feels slightly disrespected that the Chili Peppers don't perform his material live anymore. I guess ever since John Frusciante rejoined the band, they don't play anything off the records that he was on, which were the Getaway and I'm With You. There was some good songs on there. I wonder if they still play any of the songs from the One Hot Minute era that Dave Navarro was on. Or the Hillel Slovak era, for that matter. Yeah, they've gone through quite a few guitarists, those Chili Peppers. It's 21 Pilots, City Walls on the Morning X.

0: 741 on 89X. It's Johnny. Good morning. This could either be your idea of hell or heaven, depending on how much you like Pringles. They're coming out with something called Pringles Pop Dog Buns, which are apparently flavored hot dog buns in a can.
1: Introducing Pringles Pop Dog Buns. Tired of sad, bland hot dog buns that make eating glizzies a drag? Wish they were infused with the delicious flavor of Pringles crisps? Wish no more. Pringles Pop Dog Buns are the potato-based hot dog bun that come in three, count them, three Pringles crisps flavors. There's sour cream and onion, barbecue, and honey mustard. Grab them today and bun max your summer.
0: Bun maxing now. Great. So I guess they're dropping tomorrow and then also next Wednesday the 15th, which happens to be National Hot Dog Day. So something to get ready for there. I don't think that National Hot Dog Day should be so close to July 4th. It feels like that's just a little bit of a glizzy overload.
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There's Oasis on 89X. It's Johnny. What's up? They've seen a huge streaming spike through the World Cup. Looks like their song Wonderwall has got a 300% spike in listeners after England's World Cup win over Mexico. It's been cool to see that become the anthem of Team England. Got Nathaniel Ratliff and the Night Sweats here for you. SOB on the Morning X.

for 17 years I've been going in back. 17 more will bury me. 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

0: Fionn on 89X. It's Johnny. Good morning. They are going to be at our 89X birthday bash with Default, with the Bluestones. 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

0: It's Goose on 89X. It's Johnny. Good morning. We were talking yesterday about snow rooms, rich people installing these snow rooms to beat the heat. Now this is a way that you could do it on the move. Air-conditioned clothing. It's a line of luxury tracksuits that just debuted at a fashion show, and they do feature built-in air conditioning. It kind of looks like you're wearing an inflatable black trash bag. So I don't know if it's that stylish, but hey, you know, if it keeps you cool, why not? It makes me think of those, inflatable costumes that people will sometimes wear, you know, the dinosaur ones, you know, something like a big bear, and you kind of hear a fan inside it that's constantly going. I imagine it's something similar to that. It doesn't say here exactly how much these AC tracksuits will cost or where they'll be available, but, yeah, if you don't mind looking like a black trash bag. Oh, here's some of them.
1: It does have that kind of fan.
0: Guys walking around in it. Yeah, it's got like the Adidas stripes down the side, but it looks absolutely ridiculous. What will they think of next?
2: I'm sorry, I can't hear you, son. I'm wearing a jacuzzi suit.
0: It's Noah Kahan on the Morning X.

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2: Just about 7 o'clock on the morning X. I'm Johnny. Happy Tuesday. Got a mix of sun and cloud on deck for today. We'll hit a high around 29. That's going to feel like 37 or 99 Fahrenheit. Tonight, clear with a low of 18 or 64. And then tomorrow, Wednesday's looking like sun, a high of 30, feeling like 36 or 97 Fahrenheit. Right now, it is clear and 18 or 64. And again, storm cleanup continues after the weather we got on the weekend. I mentioned before that Essex Windsor Solid Waste Authority is waiving fees for residential customers using double axle trailers to dispose of storm related branches and yard waste. And that's going on until August 1st. So you can contact EWSWA or hit their website for more info on that. I saw LaSalle also offering help for residents to clean up after the weekend as well, which really was crazy. Like, I'm still seeing some of the videos come out from that with the flooding and, you know, trees down and everything. I know some people who had, like, a few trees come down on their property. But Mayor Crystal Walosh says that the town was pretty lucky overall in LaSalle. There was some residents who reported large branches from Friday's storm, but she hasn't heard from anyone who had basement flooding. You know, again, out kind of in the east end, I think there was quite a few people who got some flooding for that. But they are helping out with some of the debris there. Here's some more from Mayor Crystal Malone.
3: We'd ask them to go to the Town of LaSalle customer service website and submit their information and their address. And then starting next Tuesday, Public Works would go to those residents specifically to hopefully be able to chip and take care of any of those branches that were too large for people to dispose of on their own.
2: There you go. Some help there offered. In sports, Tigers playing tonight at 6:40 against the Athletics. And, of course, we got our World Cup date for you.
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5: I'm John Rodenberg. All three World Cup co-hosts are out as the United States joined Mexico and Canada eliminated in the round of 16. Wow. Belgium blew out the U.S. 4-1 on Monday, scoring just 9 minutes into the game. And after the U.S. tied it, Belgium scored just a minute later to grab the lead again.
6: Trossard. Oh, that could be a tempting ball in. It's De Ketelaere.
5: Charles de Ketelaere had both the goals, and Belgium added two more in the second half for the easy victory. Earlier, Spain advanced when substitute Mikel Merino scored in the 90th minute for a 1-0 win over Portugal. The loss marked the end of Cristiano Ronaldo's international career after a record-tying 6 World Cups. Spain will play Belgium on Friday for a spot in the semifinal. Today, two final round of 16 matches. Argentina will take on Egypt, and then at 4 p.m. Eastern, the final game to be played at Vancouver Stadium as Colombia meets Switzerland. You can watch the FIFA World Cup matches on TSN, CTV, Crave, and streaming at TSN.ca. 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
2: All right. Thank you very much for that. On the way, a chance for you to win tickets to see the Lumineers at Rock the Park up in London, Ontario. Hold on. It's Sublime on the Morning X.

0: 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Win a thing.
1: Yes, good morning. It's Johnny. I've got your tickets to go to Rock the Park up in London, Ontario. It's coming up next week. You can see the Lumineers and Valley. I've got my 90s quiz cards here for you. Let's see what the question is today. Text your guest to 888-89 and you could be in to win those tickets. In 1996, an animal named Dolly was the first successfully cloned mammal. What type of animal was it? You can text your guest to 888-89. In 1996, an animal named Dolly was the first successfully cloned mammal. What type of animal was it? Good luck. We'll find a winner coming up after 3 days' grace. Speaking of animals, it's Animal I Have Become on the Morning X.

0: 3 days grace on 89X. It's Johnny. Good morning. Every morning at 7:10 this week, I've got tickets for you to go to Rock the Park in London to see the Lumineers and Valley, as well as some other bands. The question today, what was the type of animal to be the first mammal cloned? Let's see what we got here.
1: Hello.
0: Hey, it's Johnny from 89X. What's your name?
1: My name's Joe.
0: Joe, what kind of animal was Dolly, the first cloned mammal?
1: She was a sheep.
0: You got it. Not bad. You got tickets. You got tickets to Rock the Park, man.
1: Awesome. Thank you.
0: You're so welcome. Dan's also got a chance for you to win tickets this afternoon as well. Tune in for that.
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There's Blur on 89X. I'm Johnny. Good morning. I have a huge honking zit on my nose today. Anyone else not think that they'd be having to deal with pimples well into their adult years? Like, I'm turning 35 this year. It's ridiculous. It feels like it's ready to pop, too. What do you have to say for yourself, pimple?

0: Temper City, self-aware on 89X. It's Johnny. Good morning. Do you have any old people habits that you started adopting into your life? You could text me about it at 888-89. People were talking about this article online that you might have made fun of when you were younger, but now you're realizing, hey, these old people habits are amazing. Going to bed earlier, a big one on this list. That's something I still struggle with, despite the fact that I have to get up so early to do the morning show. I've just always been a night person. I have a really hard time going to sleep before like 11:30. Even like last night, I wasn't asleep until like midnight, which is a problem when I got to get up so early. Listening to music at a normal volume. Again, I catch a lot of heat for my hearing at this point in my life, just because being in bands, listening to a lot of loud music, even now every day having to wear headphones, going to shows, I need to get some earplugs. A lot of my friends are telling me that. It's like, dude, your tinnitus is going to be out of control. So that is an old person habit I should adopt, is listening to music at a little bit of a more normal volume. Getting off social media, that's one I would love to do. Although I don't know if that's much of an old person habit anymore. I know a lot of older people who are just about as addicted to social media as the rest of us are. Not being wasteful, love that one. If that's an old person habit, that's me all over. Even before we got the compost bins, like, we would do our own composting and everything. We save all the bones from every, you know, like all the chicken, everything that we have, we save the bones to make our own stock. I don't know if that's an old person thing as much as it's like a growing up poor kind of thing. That's just the way I was raised. Staying home on weekends. I like that sometimes, for sure. Eating an early dinner. See, that's one that we definitely do. Early bird special, that's us all over. And again, it kind of has to do with the timing of my work, right? We're done pretty early on. So, like, we can eat dinner by, like, sometimes 4 o'clock we're eating dinner, which is great. Denise says, old person habit, having a favorite burner on the stove. Hell yeah! Front left. All day, every day, Denise. You're so right. Running? Is that an old person habit? Someone said that when they were a teenager, they used to mock runners, and now it's their favorite thing to do. Yeah, unless I'm getting chased by something, I'm not doing any running.
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Radiohead on 89X. What's up? It's Johnny. Man, British slang just hits different. There is a former English footballer who got some attention for his response to Team Canada's loss over the weekend. I think I'm going to start adopting this phrase. We'll get into it on the way. First, Arkells on the Morning X.

0: Somber on 89X. Good morning. It's Johnny. Obviously, America now out of the World Cup. Welcome to the club. Because, yeah, Team Canada got knocked out over the weekend, too. And you might have heard Coach Jesse March talking after the game about how proud he was of the team.
1: Just find ways to succeed, and then we have to build from that. But what a great team. I'd rather be us than them. As good as Morocco is, I'd rather be us.
0: And that didn't sit well with everybody, particularly former English footballer Troy Deeney was responding to it.
2: Yeah, sure, Jesse, whatever he's drinking in the morning, I want a little bit of that. But I think a lot of what he said was very true. Great, the fans have now engaged. They've got the loads of firsts, if you just alluded to, they're in a wonderful position. But to say you'd prefer to be Canada than to be Morocco is quite possibly one of the most stupid things I've ever heard. And I work with you two. Let's look at it from like a layered point of view. Mm-hmm. They've just beat you, first and foremost, and we're saying how poor Morocco played. Yeah. They beat you 3-0. So you, just on the surface, you'd want to be the team that won 3-0. Just on the surface. Tactically, they're better. Their under-20s are better. Their U-17s are better. Their academy setup's better. Their infrastructure for football in general is better. But you would prefer to be Canada. Like, I understand you got to give a positive message out, but do you know when people realise, and people like myself get so frustrated, because when you try and sell me poo in a bag and tell me it's chocolate, I know the difference.
0: So, I mean, to me, that guy seems like a total doucher, but that saying saves him. I got to start saying that. You try to sell me poo in a bag and tell me it's chocolate? That's up there with the Judge Judy lines.
3: So somebody is peeing on my leg and telling me it's raining.
0: I mean, some people are into that.
2: Because when you try and sell me poo in a bag and tell me it's chocolate, I know the difference.
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You can see them at our 89X birthday bash Friday, September 4th at Caesars Windsor. That's Default. I'm Johnny. Windsor's own the Blue Stones are also going to be on that bill, as well as Fionn. You can get your tickets online for that. Speaking of shows, these guys have just had a meteoric year. And Jean de Poitrine, they played at Montreal Jazz Fest not too long ago. It was a record-setting crowd, hundreds of thousands of people. So crazy that some people actually had to go to the hospital. I saw they were also just moved to the main stage at Ottawa Blues Fest because they just keep getting bigger, blowing up, and weirding us all out. It's Anne Jean de Poitrine with Cyrenese on the Morning X.

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2: Yeah, how's that for a way to start your Tuesday with a little freak out? It's Johnny. It's 8 o'clock, and we're looking at a mix of sun and cloud for most of today. A high of 29. That's going to feel like 37 or 99 Fahrenheit. Clear tonight with a low of 18 or 64. And then tomorrow, Wednesday's looking like sunny. High of 30, feeling like 36 or 97. Right now, it's sunny and 19 or 66. Lots of booze news right now. There's a Republican congresswoman demanding an investigation into Canadian booze bans. So Claudia Tenney for New York says she's introducing legislation to compel the U.S. Trade Representative to conduct an investigation into Canadian provinces that are not purchasing American alcohol. Here in Ontario, for example, Doug Ford's been keeping it off the shelves for a long time now. But they're calling this act the Combating Attacks on Our National Alcoholic Drinks by Allies Act, or Canada Act. Yes, the letters in there work out to the Canada Act. So they're apparently going to be looking into that, saying Canadian provinces can't be allowed to hold American wineries, breweries, and distilleries hostage and attempt to ransom them. There is a few provinces that have gone back to stocking American stuff, but you know, Doug Ford had told reporters in Washington last month that he would welcome back American alcohol once the Canada-US-Mexico agreement on trade is renewed. I mean, that would be great. I kind of miss the pre-made Jack and Coke Zeros. But other than that, I'm usually just buy Canadian or even more locally made stuff anyway. So not really affecting me, but they're having a hard time with it there, and they want to be looking into that. Of course, that's not the only booze that Doug Ford has threatened. He had famously poured out some Crown Royal and said that he wasn't going to be allowing that into LCBOs anymore after the Diageo plant closing in Amherstburg. But of course, he turned around on that when they had an offer that the province made some money off of, but now it looks like Diageo has reached a deal to sell the Amherstburg Crown Royal bottling plant that had closed. It went up for sale in December of last year, and of course leaving more than 200 employees out of work. So they confirmed that a purchase sale agreement has been signed, and well, now just hoping that whatever the future of that is, which they're not saying exactly what it's going to be going forward, hopefully that can replace some of the jobs that were lost out there in Amherstburg. In sports, Tigers, they're playing tonight against the Athletics at 6:40. Got our World Cup date here for you as well.
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3: I'm John Rodenberg. All three World Cup co-hosts are out as the United States join Mexico and Canada eliminated in the round of 16. Belgium blew out the U.S. 4-1 on Monday, scoring just 9 minutes into the game. And after the U.S. tied it, Belgium scored just a minute later to grab the lead again.
4: Trossard. Oh, that could be a tempting ball in. It's De Ketelaere.
3: Charles De Ketelaere had both the goals, and Belgium added two more in the second half for the easy victory. Earlier, Spain advanced when substitute Mikel Merino scored in the 90th minute for a 1-0 win over Portugal. The loss marked the end of Cristiano Ronaldo's international career after a record-tying 6 World Cups. Spain will play Belgium on Friday for a spot in the semi-final. Today, two final round of 16 matches. Argentina will take on Egypt, and then at 4 p.m. Eastern, the final game to be played at Vancouver Stadium as Colombia meets Switzerland. You can watch the FIFA World Cup matches on TSN, CTV, Crave, and streaming at TSN.ca. 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
2: I swear that has to do with soccer, if you weren't listening to the show earlier. Just trust me on it. It's the Killers, somebody told me on the Morning X.

The White Stripes on 89X. Good morning. It's Johnny. Had a kind of weird people watching experience yesterday at the mall. I was very uncomfortable, but I could not look away. I've got to tell you more about that after Tame Impala on the Morning X.

0: Tame Impala on 89X. It's Johnny. What's up? I had to raw dog the mall yesterday. My fiance, Sammy, and I went to the mall. She was doing some shopping, and my phone died. So I wasn't able to really do anything with it towards the end of our visit. She was in Ardene, is that Ardene or Ardenne or whatever? And I was just sitting in the chairs outside waiting for her. I was like, you're not going to be able to text me, so I'm just going to wait out here on the seats. It's kind of near the H&M as well. But it was interesting because since I didn't have my phone, I didn't have a book, I was like, I'm just people watching. And at the mall, you could do some really good people watching. It was a very weird situation, though, because I was close to where the massage chairs are. You know, there's some massagers there that you could sit down in. I don't know if they're money operated or what. I've never actually sat in them. But I was very close by to them. And there was one woman who was in the massage chair for, I kid you not, like 20 minutes. I was sitting there a while Sammy was like trying on clothes and stuff. So I was sitting watching this woman in the massage chair for 20 minutes straight. I couldn't look away because she was just, she was sinking right down into it. She was like pushing hard back into the chair. She'd be like slumping halfway down the thing. And then every now and then she would just be like, I could see her face shaking. She was making all these crazy faces and grimacing. And like, I feel bad. I wasn't trying to stare at this person. I had sunglasses on, so I don't think she could see. But she was in her own world anyway. Like, it seemed like everybody who walked by would kind of give a glance to this woman in this massage chair at the mall, because I've never seen somebody so incredibly into it. So again, it was like maybe 15, 20 minutes that she's in this thing. And she finally gets up and starts, you know, walking away. I was like, man, that was crazy. 5 minutes later, she comes back. And I'm like, no way. Is she going for round two? No, she forgot her purse. So she picks up her purse and leaves. Again, she was making these faces. To this day, I don't know whether she was in extreme pain or maybe enjoying the massage chair a little bit too much. But either way, I hope you're feeling better today.
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Cranberries on 89X. It's Johnny. What's up? We got a dumb criminal on the way. This woman brought a gun to a Taco Bell fight. We'll get into it in about 6 minutes. First, Windsor Zone, the Blue Stones on 89.

99X. Good morning, it's Johnny, and it's time to get hit by, to get struck by a dumb criminal. This time, it's at a Taco Bell in Maryland, where 30-year-old Ashley Andrews got fed up with how long she was forced to wait for her Crunchwrap Supreme and Baja Blast, or whatever it might have been. It doesn't actually say in the arrest report what she was ordering and what she thought was taking too long, but she started arguing with the employees, verbally abusing them, and eventually threatening them, basically saying, hey, let's settle this out in the parking lot. And when that didn't work, she took it a step further.

0: Although I will say, it was good to get this update. 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
1: Catch me outside, how about that? 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
1: Yeah.
0: I love clapping for being called hoes.
1: Catch me outside, how about that?
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1: What I just said.
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It's Johnny. Good morning. It's a pretty cool event happening on Friday that I just learned about. Margaritas and Mid-Century Modern. So this is going to be at Windsor Eats Food Hall, where you can get your sip on and thrift some vintage stuff at this night market. So that is Friday from 5 p.m. to 11 p.m. And it says Windsor Eats is transforming their food hall on Erie Street into an open-air European-style street market. So they'll be closing the Electric Avenue Art Alley to traffic there, and it'll be a fully licensed pedestrian zone. You can order craft beverages from the bar, stroll through the alleyway hunting for treasures. Yo, I love this. It's a great idea. And, you know, Windsor Eats, they're always doing these awesome creative things, these events, and they work so hard and sometimes get screwed over so much, like people trying to break in, stealing stuff. They had that fire in the adjoining building recently, so definitely a good time to go support them. As always, they're great people out there at Windsor Eats Food Hall. So, again, that's the Sip and Thrift Vintage Night Market happening on Friday evening. A Royal Blood for you here on the Morning X.

0: Sublime on 89X. Good morning, it's Johnny. And Apple TV, it finally got me, man. There was a show that I'd heard so much about, wanted to check it out, seemed right up my alley, and we are absolutely loving it now. Widow's Bay. Have you seen it? We're obsessed with this right now. And, you know, I got the Apple TV free week, whatever, trial. There's no way I'm canceling after the week's done because we love this show, Widow's Bay. We're maybe like halfway through it right now. And then there's also just so many other great things on Apple TV. We've been waiting so long to try it out. And we're like, you know what? Let's just do it. And now I'm like, yeah, there's another streaming service that we're probably going to hold on to now, at least for a while. But Widow's Bay is great. If you haven't seen it or heard of it, it's like this island in New England that is supposedly cursed. A lot of creepy stuff happens there, but it's also really funny. Like it's for a, you know, spooky-ish show. It's quite lighthearted. It kind of reminds me of Parks and Recreation a little bit, kind of like a funny ensemble cast of weird characters in this small town. And, of course there is spooky stuff that's happening too. So it's like Parks and Rec meets like Stephen King, some John Carpenter vibes. Like if you've ever watched the movie The Fog by John Carpenter, it kind of reminds me of that, but like kind of funny. Here's a bit of the trailer for that.
1: I'm Tom Loftus.
2: Oh,
1: or Tom.
2: Nice to meet you, Arthur.
1: You want to grab some coffee?
2: No, I'm good. Jerry was just taking me through some of your history.
1: Oh, that's great. Yes, well, remarkable story.
2: I was talking to the guy on the ferry, and he said something odd.
1: What was that?
2: He said bad things happen here.
1: There is something about these seafaring towns. The superstition is... They're tall-tailed. I find it charming myself. What town doesn't have a checkered past?
2: Was there cannibalism?
1: No.
0: Shows a newspaper clipping on the wall that says cannibalism in God's house.
1: I don't think that's right.
0: So yeah, I'd recommend it if you are a fan of things that are a little creepy, but also really funny. It's like the mayor is trying to get more tourists in this small town, and then the other people who've been there forever are like, don't do it. It's cursed. It's awful here. So, been loving that. Damn you, Apple TV. It finally got me.
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Red Hot Chili Peppers on 89X. It's Johnny. Good morning. Weezer on the way here. They've got a new record coming out August 21st. They're calling it a violent new LP that has less talk, more rock, and will be a happy medium of the Blue Album and Pinkerton, which I'm pretty stoked for. I'm a huge fan of their Pinkerton album and how weird they got on it. Here's one from the Blue Album, Undone, the Sweater Song on the Morning X.

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3: 9 o'clock on the morning X. I'm Johnny. Happy Tuesday. Looking at a mix of sun and cloud for most of today. High at 29. That'll feel like 37 or 99 Fahrenheit. Clear tonight with a low of 18 or 64. And then tomorrow, Wednesday, looks like sun with a high of 30. Feeling more like 36 or 97 Fahrenheit. Right now it's sunny and 21, but feels like 26 or 79. Was mentioning earlier that the Essex Windsor Solid Waste Authority wants to help out with cleaning up after last week's storm that we had sweeping through. So they've temporarily waived fees for residential customers using double axle trailers to dispose of storm-related branches and yard waste. That exemption is going to be going on until August 1st. And I guess if you had already paid to drop off some of that stuff, you might be eligible for a refund if you did pay on or after July 4th. So you can contact them there at the EWSWA for more info. It's also looking at police and border services having a busy month in June. Project Golden Frog was launched, leading police to seize about $20 million worth of cocaine and $2.5 million in cash after border services, they tipped off the police in York about the shipment of cocaine from Panama they found. York Regional Police found that it was tied to suspects in Kitchener. So on June 11th, they had a search warrant at a residence and a storage locker in Kitchener, arrested three people, $2.5 million of cash. Then on the 17th, they were at businesses and a residence at a storage locker again here with a warrant. Two more suspects were arrested, hundreds of kilograms of cocaine along with additional cash. And on June 23rd, they arrested the final suspect. So they're saying in total, the cops got 260 kilograms of cocaine, which is an estimated street value of $20 million. 260 kilograms. That's like almost 600 pounds, right? 573 pounds. Of cocaine. That's like two or three of me, man. That's a lot of Panama marching powder right there. Let's look at the World Cup date here, shall we?
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4: I'm John Rodenberg. All three World Cup co-hosts are out as the United States join Mexico and Canada eliminated in the round of 16. Belgium blew out the U.S. 4-1 on Monday, scoring just 9 minutes into the game. And after the U.S. tied it, Belgium scored just a minute later to grab the lead again.
5: Trossard. Oh, that could be a tempting ball in. It's De Ketelaere.
4: Charles De Ketelaere had both the goals, and Belgium added two more in the second half for the easy victory. Earlier, Spain advanced when substitute Mikel Merino scored in the 90th minute for a 1-0 win over Portugal. The loss marked the end of Cristiano Ronaldo's international career after a record-tying 6 World Cups. Spain will play Belgium on Friday for a spot in the semi-final. Today, two final round of 16 matches. Argentina will take on Egypt, and then at 4 p.m. Eastern, the final game to be played at Vancouver Stadium as Colombia meets Switzerland. You can watch the FIFA World Cup matches on TSN, CTV, Crave, and streaming at TSN.ca. 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
3: I don't know. I'm kind of World Cupped out at this point, especially with all the teams that have gone. Like Canada's out, States is out. Might watch the Tigers game instead. 6:40 tonight against the Athletics. Is KG Elephant on the Morning X? You want no-

Ed Hill on 89X. It's Johnny. Good morning. You know, losing a pet is really tough, but this is a way I never thought I'd hear someone dealing with that, going ass out. And when you find out who it is, it makes it even more surprising. We'll get into it after Eminem on the Morning X.

0: Eminem on 89X. It's Johnny. What's up? Came across an interesting headline here that says, after her cat passed away, Kate Beckinsale flashed her ass out a hotel window to make herself feel better. And I was like, this can't be real, right? Is this AI generated? No, it's a real video of Kate Beckinsale mooning out this high rise window.
1: Do you think anyone's looking up?
2: I don't know. Let's see. Hi, Harvey Nicks.
0: So yeah, she's full butt out, ass to glass. It looks like it's nighttime. There's not really anybody outside, which, you know, that's bad timing. If you usually would walk around there and be like, man, if I had just looked up, I would have seen Kate Beckinsale's ass in person. But, yeah, I guess her cat passed away in 2023. So it was recently the anniversary of that death, and she had posted that she had a friend, and to deal with her, you know, crying over the death of her cat, they started doing some prank phone calls, doing different pranks, and then eventually mooning the streets of London, which, you know, we all grieve in different ways. I can't judge. This was me at my grandma's funeral.
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Offspring on 89X. Good morning, it's Johnny, and those guys might have just set a record for the biggest mosh pit ever to a Taylor Swift song. Yeah, that was in the Netherlands. 50,000 people moshing to their cover of Love Story by Taylor Swift.

I think that's enough. The crowd does look into it, though. Something tells me that Dexter Holland and the boys didn't get an invite to Taylor Swift's wedding over the weekend. Here's another Dexter. Dexter and the Moon Rocks freaking out on the Morning X.

0: Rage Against the Machine on 89X. It's Johnny. Good morning. Love this instant karma story out of Baltimore, where a burglary suspect had his truck stolen while committing a crime. I guess it was around 5:44 a.m. Police responded for a stolen vehicle report.
1: And someone took my truck.
2: Did you leave it here with Ryan?
1: I was at McDonald's.
0: Sure. But they had a few minutes earlier responded to a burglary at the Verizon store across the street. There's a smashed window.
2: That's blood in it.
0: So they noticed some blood at the scene, and then they go back to this guy who was like, hey, you know, you just said you were at the McDonald's. Can I see your hand? And he had some blood on his hand.
2: Pulled up here. Where all did you go?
1: I just went down here and came back.
2: All right, let me just see your hands real quick. Let me see this hand. Okay. Put your hands behind your back for me. For what?
0: Why would he call the cops?
2: Were you at that Verizon store? Because you got blood on your hands and blood on your glasses.
1: I wasn't at no Verizon store, sir.
0: He thinks he's slick. In the footage here, you could see he's wearing the same glasses.
2: Have a seat real quick. Hold on.
0: The only difference is it looks like the same hoodie that he's wearing is flipped inside out.
2: You got blood on your shirt.
1: Yeah, I
2: wasn't at no Verizon store, sir.
1: Come over here.
2: Have a seat. So here's the deal. Okay. Okay.
3: Someone stole my truck.
2: I understand that. So the gig's up. It's whether you want to be honest about stuff or not. You know what I mean?
1: I do.
2: Alright. They're not
1: truck? Oh my god.
2: That's kind of some karma right there, ain't it?
1: Well, I left the keys in.
2: Yeah, that's some karma right there, dude.
0: Obviously. The guy left it running while he was committing the burglary. So, yeah, now, like he said, instant karma. Gotta love it.
4: Ugh. Idiot.
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0: Young the Giant on 89X. It's Johnny. What's up? I got a couple texts asking when I've given away Rock the Park tickets in London, Ontario. I've been doing that at 7:10 every morning this week with some 90s trivia. This was today's winner.
1: My name's Joe.
0: Joe, what kind of animal was Dolly, the first cloned mammal?
1: She was a sheep.
0: You got it. Not bad. You got tickets. You got tickets to Rock the Park, man.
1: Awesome. Thank you.
0: So every morning this week at 7:10, I got some 90s trivia for your chance to win that. Dan also has chances for you to win tickets to see Rock the Park in the afternoons. 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
2: And I don't want to believe that maybe this is the end. I know you kind of a tease, but is this really pretend? Something tells me I'm wrong.

0: Metric on 89X. It's Johnny. What's up? Apparently today is National Dive Bar Day. What's your favorite dive bar in and around the area? You could text 888-89 to let me know. Something that I regret never being able to go and do when they were still doing it was the Windsor Eats detour, like dive bar tour, where they would take people over to Detroit and go tour a bunch of iconic dive bars. Looked like a blast. Obviously, they stopped, I think, in the past year because of, well, the political climate. But who knows? Maybe eventually they'll do that again. I know that they did kind of change it up, and instead we're doing tours of Windsor dive bars, which, again, there's no shortage of amazing dive bars around here. You know, DH, the Vic, International Tavern, Curly's. The text here at 888-89, Lion's Head. Yeah, that's out in my neck of the woods. That's walking distance from my place, which is definitely a plus. Yeah, Fog Lounge, or I guess Fog Heads now. We love our Cherry Rock Lounge. So, I mean, all these great ways that you can celebrate National Dive Bar Day. Text here says, Liquid Library. Yeah, you know, it's crazy. I still haven't tried their wings. I've heard they're some of the best in the entire city. So I'm going to have to, maybe I'll go out there. Rock Bottom as well. Love Sandwich Town. So many good options. All right, guys, twist my arm. I guess I'll go hit some of these dive bars tonight.
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0: Nirvana on 89X. It's Johnny. I'm about to head out. Thanks so much for hanging out with me. Matt is here. How you doing, Matthew?
1: Sorry I missed you yesterday, Johnny. Still recovering from Mom and Dad's big night out on Saturday.
0: Well, I was so curious. I wanted to know how the Weird Al show was.
1: Unbelievable.
0: Yeah.
1: Dude, so freaking good. I was a little surprised because I'm watching and he's playing a few of his originals. And I was thinking, I don't remember seeing him do any originals when I saw him last time, and it was at the Governor's Music Ball in New York City. I checked the set list yesterday, and I was like, oh, he had a reduced set time to 1 hour at the festival, so it was nonstop parodies. But I love Weird Al, so seeing some of those originals mixed in, once the show eventually got started, you've heard about this, right?
0: I don't know. I did not.
1: So right off the bat, plays a song, walks from backstage, like the dressing room, the camera's following him, so you're watching him on the screen, he's walking through, gets to the stage, they finish the song, everyone goes crazy, he's like, hey guys, thanks so much for coming out, you know, we're gonna have a really fun time tonight, we're gonna get into something in a little bit, but first, and then his mic goes off.
0: Okay.
1: We're all laughing!
0: But yeah.
1: We're like, oh, ha, ha, the
0: That's
1: fun's
0: a, it's
1: coming
0: a joke.
1: Up,
0: yeah,
1: ha, ha, ha, ha,
0: out.
1: Ha. 30 seconds goes by. A minute goes by. 2 minutes goes by. And I'm like, wow, he's really stretching this bit. Leah leans over. She's like, this is a joke, right?
0: It's
1: I'm like, yeah, no, it's definitely
0: Weird
1: still
0: Al,
1: a joke.
0: Of course.
1: Of course. 3 minutes goes
0: by. Oh, my God.
1: And, I mean, it feels an eternity as someone in the audience.
0: Yeah.
1: I can only imagine for the poor guy on stage what that's going to feel like. But once they did get the show going, blown away.
0: Yeah. And I saw there was like a lot of people dressed up for it, eh?
1: So Leah and I had like, we started our date early because we dropped the kids off at daycare. Shout out to Olivia DeMaio for having like Saturday evening daycare.
0: Nice.
1: So we went to Caesars early, did a little gambling, and we were playing the game. Weird Al fan or Caesars goer?
0: That's so perfect. Yeah, on an average day, you might see some people who look like they're dressed up.
1: You're
0: like Weird
1: gonna
0: Al.
1: See those Hawaiian shirts at Caesars.
0: Yes.
1: So, it was so much fun. Leah and I dressed up, like I've got a few shirts at home, and
0: nice.
1: I was like, ah, you know, I've gotten a little bigger since I last wore these, and she's like, well, I want to dress up too. I want, you know, I'm seeing these videos online of like TikTok people being like, follow me as I go to a Weird Al concert.
0: That's so
1: And they're
0: funny.
1: Like dressing up in these and like dressing up the Hawaiian stuff. So we hit up Value Village on Tecumseh, got some stuff before, absolutely dressed up. The crowd was dressed up like crazy.
0: Yeah.
1: Tons of tinfoil hats from UHF.
0: That's what I heard as well.
1: I
0: yeah.
1: loved it. It was so great. I know we got some pictures up on Facebook and Instagram, 89X Radio.
0: Yeah, it looks like he basically had an outfit change for every parody song that he had. Eh?
1: He did, yeah. And they were doing a medley, and as they were doing the medley, like the opening notes would start, someone would run out with a new costume for
0: him. Oh my God.
1: Take it
0: That's
1: off the
0: awesome.
1: Next part. It was amazing. Fat, he had the suit.
0: Yeah, of course.
1: And just like, it's an iconic suit.
0: Yeah.
1: Like straight from the music video. I can't imagine that is easy to perform in, but he is strutting around on stage, grabbing the stuff like Michael Jackson.
0: I can't imagine how bad that fat suit probably smells.
1: How do you, it's like hockey equipment. How do you wash that?
0: Absolutely reeks, I'm sure. But did you guys win any money or anything at Caesars or?
1: We did not take any money out from what we came there with.
0: There you
1: and
0: go.
1: That is always a win to us.
0: Absolutely. Absolutely. Well, we've got another great night at Caesars coming up Friday, September 4th with our birthday bash, Default, the Bluestones, and Fionn. Get your tickets online. Have a great show, Matt. We'll talk tomorrow. It's 89X. See ya.

So with the big storm that happened, lots of trees falling. In fact, I just noticed one in the front of the radio station here. Big chunk breaking off the tree. The city announcing they're going to have special tree waste collections for the next couple of weeks. They are asking you to do a few things, like limiting the length of the branches to 4 feet that you're going to put out, and also the weight to 44 pounds. Which on one hand, I'm like, well, am I supposed to like weigh every chunk of tree that I put at the curb? But on the other hand, the people working, I get it. You know, that's going to be a tough day hauling all of those trees into the truck. I get it. So just, you know, use some common sense. If it's too heavy for you, it's too heavy for other people, right? I'm Matt, 89A.

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9: What's up? 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

In one of the weirdest injuries of the World Cup, a player on England injuring himself after the game on Sunday. The team gathered to sing Wonderwall, and as they were gathering, he fell over an advertising board, ended up hurting his hand, and now it looks like he's going to be out for the rest of the tournament. How does that... That's like the worst story to come back with to see your friends and family. I'm Matt, Dirty Heads, One of Those Days, Windsor's Alternative, 89X. Yeah.

0: Smashing Pumpkins on Windsor's Alternative 89X. And I don't know what it was. Maybe it was the colder weather over the weekend, but I was just feeling cozy, feeling fall vibes, thinking about the last week where Rob, the guy who runs Spirit Halloween, was swinging by the radio station and give a little update on what's going on there, when they're going to be opening up. And I figured, you know what? Since playing the Pumpkins right there, let's play a little bit of that chat with Rob where he talks about the big grand opening and what they have in store.
1: You know, we always like to try to put something together for the community that comes out because it is a great event. This year, Imagine Cinemas Lakeshore is definitely joining us again. They will be screening some things. There will be giveaways. There will be prizes for best costumes. They're giving out free tickets for the movies. But we're still ironing out a few other things to make it a little extra special for the kids.
0: And if you missed it last week, August 1st, at the same location as last year, at the Outlets, that is where and when Spirit Halloween is opening for 2026. Cameron Whitcomb, Kingdom of Fear, 89.

0: 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Something somewhere will play it.
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In the ongoing saga of our Venus flytrap, learning how actually hard those things are to keep alive, some good news. It has finally, after a few weeks, been successfully transplanted into a bigger pot. So we're pretty pumped about that. So far, it is thriving. Not one, but two more heads are growing. And hopefully this is just the beginning, because we got a lot of flies thanks to that green bin under our sink.

Buffalo Traffic Jam on Windsor's Alternative 89X. Kyle Lowry back in Toronto signing a one-day contract today so that he could officially retire as a Raptor. Makes sense. Pretty big part of the 2019 championship. Longtime player for the Raptors. One of the greatest of all time. In fact, the team has announced that next season they will retire his number 7 jersey.

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The town of Tecumseh confirming at its peak, it was a 1-in-100-year storm over the weekend. I feel like I missed something. Like, I know that it was storming. I looked out our living room window and I was like, wow, that's a lot of rain, but I'm hearing about all this flooding and all this, and thankfully our basement, which is notorious for flooding, was completely spared. My heart goes out to you if yours was not, because I know what that is like. I know that feeling. It is horrific. Speaking of, the town of Tecumseh doing a special flood debris garbage pickup this Thursday for those impacted. 89X. Whoa.

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1: 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Strike Tyson's new one, Bloodstream, Windsor's Alternative, 89.

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Windsor's Alternative 89X, Jeremy Hansen. Remember that name? The Canadian astronaut who circled the moon. He's announced he's actually going to be leaving the Canadian Space Agency. He still wants to do things related to space here in Canada, but he's looking for new opportunities. And, like, frankly, can you blame him? Short of actually walking on the moon, what more is there to do for an astronaut when you've gone farther, you and your group, farther than any other human in space? Like, it's kind of all downhill from there. Again,

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Last week, Sony announcing they were going to phase out physical discs for PlayStation games as of 2028. Today, Microsoft revealing they are phasing out physical people for Xbox. 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

In Color Headlights, Windsor's Alternative 89X. I'm Matt. Big changes come into the world of gaming, and it's all thanks to AI. Well, a lot of it's thanks to AI. I shouldn't say all of it's thanks to AI. The Sony decision to no longer make physical discs for people to buy, I think that's more of a cost move. You know, they don't want to spend the money making the discs when you have to download, like, updates immediately anyways. But Microsoft announcing they are having 4,800 layoffs as the new fiscal year begins there. 2.1% of their workforce, and a huge chunk of that is coming from the Xbox division. And someone associated with Microsoft is like, yeah, you know, companies, AI, companies got to pivot now. It's changing things. But, and they were very quick to point this out, but all these layoffs at Xbox are not being replaced by AI. Do you believe that? I don't know. With all the money that big tech is throwing at AI, I feel like that's a pretty bold-faced lie. Maybe that's just me. Maybe I should have done a little tinfoil mat with this, but I feel like that is a bold-faced lie. However, Microsoft also apparently selling off 4 Xbox game studios and may also sell off a 5th. I guess the Xbox division struggling. I've always been a PlayStation guy. Maybe that's why.

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It's pretty crazy that all the host nations are out of the World Cup. And looking at the 10 teams left, I'm also very curious how many people in Windsor are actually still watching. Because based on flags on cars, Argentina, France, England, three of the 10 teams left. Which, like, I mean, still, pretty dominant teams. Hopefully they continue on. We'll see what happens. Argentina, Egypt going head-to-head in like 11 minutes here. Black Keys, Lonely Boy, Windsor's Alternative, 89.

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1: Radiohead, Alanis Morissette, The Breeders, Roxy Music, Charlatans UK, all coming up during the Time Warp Lunch today. My name is Matt, also going to get into a new Time Warp Lego set that has been announced, and going to play you the latest artist to announce a stop in Detroit. In excess.

0: 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I'm Matt.
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0: This next band started out with the name On a Friday, and then the British group signed a major label record contract, and execs thought about the name for a little bit, and they said, you know what, maybe you guys should change it. You know, On a Friday, how's that going to look on posters, on shirts? You got to figure something else out. So the band were looking for a little futuristic sound, thematic meaning, and they decided on a song, actually, from Talking Heads, another great Time Warp Lunch band. And they took the song Radiohead from there. Tom York later explaining it sums up all these things about receiving stuff. It's about the way you take information in, the way you respond to the environment you're put in. And let's be real, with Radiohead, the rest is history. They've made a very good career with that name. Off of 1995's The Bends, High and Dry, Radiohead, the Time Warp Lunch on 89X.

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0: The Time Warp Lunch on Windsor's Alternative 89X. I'm Matt. Lego revealing a brand new set that's actually coming out in just a couple of weeks here. August 1st, $140. Not too shabby for a modern, pretty decent build of Lego. Glowing heart, flower pot, talking about everyone's favorite bike riding alien, E.T. There is an E.T. Lego set coming to add to your collection. 1,226 pieces. I also believe it actually speaks as well. Certain times of day, like nighttime after your kids go to bed and you turn off the light as you are walking across the floor, it should say, "I'll be right here."
1: Ah, fuck,
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The Cure on the Time Warp Lunch, Windsor's Alternative 89X. My name's Matt. Yesterday, Danny Elfman announcing a tour stop in Detroit this fall. Today, Tori Amos announcing her latest tour hitting Detroit August 7th. Tickets going on sale very, very, very soon. And honestly, I was thinking about it. I haven't heard Tori Amos on the Time Warp Lunch on 89X in a long time, so let's do it. God, going deep on this one.

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Monday. 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

continues in Windsor, a warning from France, particularly farmers in France who have been experiencing a much worse heat wave, but it could be one that's coming to Windsor in the near future. That warning coming up in three songs, Windsor's Alternative, 89.3.

Windsor's Alternative 89X. I'm Matt, looking at the weather in the next few days. It's not letting up during the day. Still lots of heat in store for you. France still, again, getting absolutely pummeled. And the biggest difference, North America to Europe, air conditioning. Buildings over there haven't been retrofitted to get air conditioning in. A lot of the time, the weather isn't hot enough to even need air conditioning. This summer in France, big exception, and a warning is coming from farmers in France about climate change and what it is doing to their livestock, specifically chickens. One farmer saying, in 42 years, I've never seen this. The heat has killed between 2.5 and 3 million birds. All of those birds set to go to the dinner table. They were being raised for food, and now they are gone, which on one hand going to drive up the price of the remaining chickens. On the other hand, who knows how bad this could get. One farmer actually says half his chickens died of suffocation because of the heat. So that is a very real possibility of something happening in North America should things like this continue. The world getting hotter and hotter.

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today with the Toronto Raptors so he could retire a Raptor. Pretty big special guest showing up too, Kawhi Leonard. Both of them together during the old championship run of, I can't believe that was already 2019. It's so long ago.

Father, My Love, Windsor's Alternative 89X. If you have ever wanted to be a firefighter, City of Windsor, their recruitment is currently happening. I want to talk with Dan McDonald about that coming up in a few minutes. You think he could ever be a firefighter? We'll find out.

0: 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But if it does, man, we'll be walking on Mars in no time.
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0: Windsor's Alternative 89X, Matt and Dan. I got a few questions for you.
1: Yes.
0: Are you at least 18 years of age?
1: I am.
0: Are you legally entitled to work in Canada?
1: I am.
0: Have you graduated an Ontario Secondary School or Ministry of Education equivalent?
1: I certainly have.
0: Are you, do you have a valid first aid?
1: No.
0: No? Okay. No. What about a Class D driver's license?
1: What does that mean I could drive?
0: I don't know. I didn't Google.
1: I think I have a G. A G is just like a regular
0: that's
1: old
0: what I
1: driver.
0: Got. Yeah, yeah, yeah.
1: So I have a G. Okay. I do not have the Class D.
0: All right. So a couple of things here. Maybe you could be a firefighter in Windsor.
1: Oh, I don't have the core strength for that.
0: Is that code for?
1: Strength, period.
0: Okay.
1: You have to be really, really strong and built like a tank. And
0: I thought you were going to say bravery to like run. Like, is that code for bravery?
1: Oh,
0: running
1: yes.
0: into the fire?
1: Yes.
0: And...
1: No. No, okay. No. That is a job that I am just not cut out for. And my hat is off to those who are. Why do you ask?
0: Because they are actually recruiting right now.
1: Oh, get out.
0: Windsor firefighter recruitment has nice. Opened up for 2026-27. So I figured, you know, put it out there. Anyone listening, maybe want to change a career. Maybe that's their goal. I have a cousin. Her goal forever was to be a firefighter. She ended up going to school for it. I think had to go out to BC to do some training, and she is an absolute beast.
1: Oh yeah,
0: beast.
1: So I did years ago. They did the firefighter. It's almost like a little obstacle course they have to do down by the river for charity, and firefighters perform it. And for funsies, you can pay a bit to charity, and you can run the obstacle course as well with your team. So we, believe it or not, had a radio team made up of 89X and another radio station at the time, and it was like watching bloopers. Like, we failed that thing so hard, and the firefighters were just pounding through it. They were like machines, and not easy. Not easy to
0: do. Were you not part of the team the year that I was there? Johnny and I were there, and were you not part of that team?
1: I don't believe I was.
0: Oh, man, no. We won our first round.
1: You won?
0: We won our first round. Hang on. Our first round against other sponsors.
1: Okay, not against firefighters.
0: No, the following
1: okay.
0: round, it's kind of like the elimination, right? And then you move on. The firefighters are in that next round, and we did lose.
1: Oh, yeah. Well, I forget how it was, but we lost miserably. And we're like, radio people aren't really cut out for this kind of thing.
0: Do you remember the position that you were in for the gauntlet? What you had to do?
1: I had to pull a rope. Pull somebody up in a rope or something, or pull a rope up somehow.
0: Wow, was it the hose? You gotta pull the hose?
1: That's what it was. It was a hose. And I had to slide down a pole too.
0: Yeah, you did. Yeah, that one you were a pro at. That one.
1: When it comes to pole dancing, you should see the moves I have.
0: Watch this. That's the one you won at.
1: I did a little twirl in there, did some flair.
0: 89X original from STP.

89X, it's Dan Evanescence with Bring Me to Life. How's everyone doing this afternoon? Happy Tuesday. Lots more music is coming up. We have some Foo Fighters. They're going to be in town next month, less than a month away, at Ford Field playing with Queens of the Stone Age. We have something from Miles Smith on the way, and right now a band that is just buzzing. It's like love them or hate them. In equal parts sometimes. They went on tour with Jack White as well. Out of Montreal. This is Engine de Poitrine. Sure.

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89X, it's Dan. I almost want to take bets. Like, that'll probably be the first song after, like, first encore song, or last song before encore will be that one. Or it'll be the closing song. It'll be near the end of the show. That's my guess, for when Foo Fighters. Anyone want to take some bets? Play some bets on this one, where it's going to land in the set. I guess you could cheat and look at setlist.fm. But Foo Fighters, they're going to be in town next month at Ford Field playing with Queens of the Stone Age. Going to be a sweet show. It's Dan. Catch of the Day coming up after 3 o'clock, and it's a brand new U2 song. Now, U2 has been, for a lot of people, there's diehard fans who have loved everything U2 does. Then there are people, almost like REM, who like certain eras of U2. Like, oh, I like the Under the Blood Red Sky. I like the Achtung Baby era. I like the No Line on the Horizon era, whatever it may be. They kind of have different sections of their career they can mark, you can mark off with a very specific sound that, that follows it. Brand new one, so I'm really curious to hear what you have to say about the new U2 song. We'll be playing it just after 3 o'clock, so keep it or sweep it. I have a lot to say about it. Just catch the day after 3 o'clock for new U2 released today. Here's Miles Smith to help take us there. Hold Me in the Dark on 89X.

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13: Windsor's alternative.

it starts raining, she's pulling up her phone to check that baby monitor to make sure her sump pump is going. I get it. I think if your basement floods once, twice, more than that, unfortunately, that's some trauma you don't let go of too easily. So hopefully everyone who has to deal with that mess, it's running as smoothly as it can possibly go. But I'm kind of liking the mild temps and then the hot temps. We're getting the best of both worlds, I think. Some people like a scorching hot summer. Others like it mild. I think we're kind of finding a balance, more or less. We're going to keep it going right now. Catch the Day is up at 3 o'clock. Something brand new out today from U2. Brand new music. That's up after 3 o'clock with Catch the Day. Here's a band that was just in town, well, late last year. It's Our Lady Peace. They played a killer show at the Coliseum inside Caesars Windsor. Superman's dead on 8.

0: 89X, it's Dan. Thanks so much for tuning in. What's happening? Jack White back with a new album, Frozen Charlotte. I love how White Stripes, he had like a color theme going on with the red and white. And then his solo work under Jack White, blue and white. Just, I'm a nerd for stuff like that. But listen, he is going to be taking over Pine Knob on Saturday, July 25th, including a Third Man Records curated stage, cheap beer, and hot dogs, and the Rolling Stone store is going to be there too with exclusive offers. Really, really cool stuff. If you haven't been to Third Man Records in Cass Corridor, go check it out, and go check it out on in and around July 25th. I'm just saying, there's sightings sometimes. But it's going to be a great show. Always is with Jack White. He just blows my mind. This is from his amazing No Name album, Archbishop Harold Holmes. On 89X.
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Coke 9X, it's Dan. We'll jump around right there from House of Pain. What does that remind you of, that song? I always think of the video. I think of Boston. I think of, like, Irish things. I also think of Mrs. Doubtfire. A really, really funny scene in that film, Mrs. Doubtfire, which has aged really, really well, actually. It's a great film. But yeah, House of Pain reminds me of Miss Doubtfire now this late in the game. Listen, Birthday Bash is coming up September 4th. I don't want to say coming up because I don't want to fast forward through summer, but it will be here before we know it. I know we're only at July 7th right now. I'm not even sure how we got to July 7th. What happened to the month of June? What happened to May? But here we are. September 4th will be here before we know it, and so will the Birthday Bash at the Coliseum inside Caesars Windsor with Default, with Fionn, and with these guys, Bluestones. Get your tickets, 89xradio.com.

0: It's time to replace what you have to do with what you want to do. Imagine summer fun out on the water. Happy Days Boat Center, 1475 Cabana Road East.
1: 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The catch of the day.
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3: Yes, it is. Today's catch of the day comes from a band that, whether you love them or love to argue about them, they have earned the right to command your attention. It's new U2. The song is called Street of Dreams, which is a very U2 title, I think. And it's the very first single from the band's upcoming album, their first full studio record of brand new material in 9 years. How has it been almost a decade? That was since Songs of Experience came out back in 2017. I guess it has been. And honestly, this isn't U2 trying to sound young. This is U2 sounding like U2. Jackknife Lee is back producing. Larry Mullen Jr. behind the drums. You immediately hear that chemistry. The Edge still playing with that delay pedal. Adam Clayton's bass quietly holds it all together. And Bono, I mean, Bono is Bono. What I like about it, though, it feels, you know, they spent the last couple of years looking backward. Songs of Surrender, the Sphere shows in Las Vegas, the How to Dismantle an Atomic Bomb anniversary material. This feels like them finally turning around and kind of looking ahead. The video, there's a video for it too. It was filmed in Mexico City on top of a graffiti-covered school bus. Thunderstorms knocked out their generator during filming, and they ended up shooting part of it from the balcony of a family's apartment while fans packed the streets below. That is a pretty U2 story. And with the band celebrating, are you ready for this? 50 years together this September. 50 years. The fact that they're still writing new chapters instead of just replaying the old ones, to me, that's very impressive. This is the latest. It's your catch of the day. Keep it or sweep it. New U2, Street of Dreams on 89X.

0: There it is, clocking in at 2 minutes and 53 seconds, the latest from U2. It came out today. That's the catch of the day. Street of Dreams, and they do have a new record coming out too. Their first, like, actual record of all new music in almost a decade, in 9 years. Jackknife Lee producing. Really, really cool. They're not chasing trends either. They're chasing songs. And, you know, it sounds like this is what U2 would be making in 2026, as it should. 50 years together this September. So, you know, a lot of times when you have a big hit later in their career, like Vertigo or Beautiful Day, often bands say, let's make another Vertigo, let's make another Beautiful Day. This doesn't sound like that at all. But it's the first real glimpse of what their next album might sound like after 9 years between records. I'd say that's worth paying attention to. It's so funny too, because on July 5th, on Sunday, that marked 33 years since the Zooropa album was released. And I remember the day it came out. It was 1993. I took the bus down to Dr. Disc. I was a high school boy on summer vacation. My friend Debbie and I hopped on Transit Windsor, because we didn't drive yet, took the bus to Dr. Disc and bought the Zooropa CD. And that, to this day, is my favorite album by U2. It's a great memory. Just, it was a sweltering hot day and taking the bus, and it was like a weird left turn for the band too. Some of their weirdest music, like Numb with the Edge singing. It was just a cool album. And it's funny that this one is coming out so close to that anniversary. But U2, Street of Dreams. I'll ask you, keep it or sweep it? Text me at 888-89. Dion said, oh hell yeah, keep it. And somebody else said, you too, truthfully, I expected more. Kind of weak, but keep it. Now, texter, do you mean kind of weak, but keep it because it's you too? Or do we say, well, if the song was kind of keep, do we keep it? Someone else said keep it. Someone else said sweep it. We're like two for two here. Your thoughts on the new U2, text me at 888-89.
1: 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We love you too.
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89X, it's Dan Nirvana with In Bloom. So my nephew, he's six. He's going to be seven in October, so he has a ways to go. He requested Nirvana the other day, In Bloom. And, like, it was a legit request. It wasn't something anybody planted in his head. You should see this kid. He's listening to, like, rock. He wants to start a rock band called Hammerhand or Hammerhead. It sounds like a metal band. And that's what he wants. He even picked up his dad's bass guitar. He listened to music, like, all day yesterday, playing, like, along on the grown-up bass. This kid is going to be the rock and roller I never got to be. And maybe I'll play him on the Homeboy Show when his band becomes a thing. I'm rooting for him. That In Bloom, going to send that out to James. This is Dexter and the Moon Rocks right now with Freaking Out on Windsor's Alternative 89X.

89X. It's Dan. What's up? 329. This is Boy Golden. And playing with him is Kat Clyde. She was in Windsor not long ago. Happy Little Crowd Productions brought her to town at Meteor. And it was awesome. It's Cowboy Dreams on 89X.

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89X. It's Dan 338. How's everyone doing this afternoon? Happy Tuesday. We're almost at the middle of the week. Hang in there. This is by request. Going out to Keith. You want to hear some classic Tragically Hip? I would say this qualifies as classic Tragically Hip at the 100th Meridian on Windsor's Alternative 89.

89X, it's Dan Noacon with The Great Divide. So look at the box office over the weekend. Minions and Monsters, I knew this would happen. It topped the North American box office over the 4th of July weekend, $36.4 million, narrowly beating Toy Story 5, which earned $31 million. Toy Story 5 is just killing it at the box office in the best way. Despite opening at number one, the Illumination sequel delivered the lowest debut in the Despicable Me franchise, but I mean, it's still number one. Angel Studios' Young Washington opened in third place with $20.8 million. Supergirl fell to fourth with $9.6 million after a steep 74% drop in its second weekend, while Steven Spielberg's Disclosure Day rounded out the top five with $6 million. I've heard mixed things about Disclosure Day. Still haven't had a chance to see it, but I've heard people love it and people say that was totally disappointing. Now, I did see Supergirl. I liked it. Now, I'm not a comic book guy. I don't know about the DC Comics world all that much. I was familiar with the 1984 Supergirl film featuring Helen Slater. I saw the Superman reboot. I liked it. Supergirl was at the end, and this was her film. I'm reading now, Variety is reporting that Supergirl is on track to lose about $100 million after that disappointing box office debut, which raises concerns about DC Studios' strategy for lesser-known comic book characters, despite the success of its recent Superman reboot. I don't know. I liked Supergirl. It was fun. It kept me entertained. It didn't feel as long as it was. I laughed. I was on the edge of my seat. I thought it was good, personally. But, hey, it's all subjective. Didn't do so well at the box office. I guess the numbers talk. Did you see it? What did you think of Supergirl? Text me at 888-89. Here's Metric, Gimme Sympathy on 89.

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99X. It's Dan. Thank you so much for tuning in. Somebody said, Dan, absolutely loved Supergirl as well. I don't know why it flopped so hard. I never do either. I mean, sometimes I know why films flop hard. Supergirl, though, I thought it was fun. It made me laugh. It made me think. It was kind of a little bit of a Star Wars-ish film, I thought, more than a usual Superman, Supergirl type of film. Usually they take place, you know, in Metropolis. This one kind of took, I don't want to give any spoilers away, but it felt a little bit Star Wars-ish, which I didn't think was a bad thing. Personally, I enjoyed it. Apparently, I don't speak for the masses. Here's Sally When the Wine Runs Out on 89X.

Ignite X, it's Dan. Thank you so much for tuning in. 405, some Franz Ferdinand right there. Take me out. And listen, this hour, I'm going to give away a pair of tickets to see Lumineers and Valley July 15th, which is 1 week away, a week from today, at Harris Park in London. Rock the Park, powered by 89X, RBC presenting Rock the Park. I'm going to play a little snippet of a Lumineers song, and when you hear it, caller X at 519-792-5000. Now, also, a bit of a disclaimer. This is for Ontario residents only. It's in London at Harris Park, London, Ontario. Not London, England. London, Ontario. It is for Ontario residents only this time around. So you'll be hearing some Lumineers this hour when you hear it. Caller X at 519-792-5000. And if you are caller X or caller 10, I'll give you a pair of tickets to that show. Ontario only, please. So keep your ears peeled for some Lumineers. Here's Wet Leg with Maj Toot on 89.

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89X, it's Dan, 418. Thanks so much for tuning in. So Green Day right there with Basket Case. There's going to be an all-star tribute to the Ramones to mark their 50th anniversary. It's set for August 30th at the Hollywood Forever Cemetery. Billy Joe Armstrong of Green Day, Travis Barker of Blink-182, Tim Armstrong of Rancid, and surviving Ramones bassist CJ Ramone will join forces as Cretton Family to perform a set of Ramones songs. Look at that lineup right there. Billy Joe Armstrong, Travis Barker, Tim Armstrong of Rancid, and CJ Ramone. That's amazing. The event is being co-presented by John Travolta, who will screen a 50th anniversary edition of Carrie and his latest film, Propeller One-Way Night Coach. 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But how cool is that going to be? I love it. I can't wait. We have some Clash coming up as well. Maybe we'll play some Ramones too. Right now it's Dirty Heads, One of Those Days on 89X.

89X, it's Dan Clash. Should I stay or should I go? It's 4:29, so listen, this hour, you're going to hear a little clip of Lumineers. It'll be when you least expect it. It'll be short, but it'll be happening in the 4 o'clock hour, so the next half hour. When you do, when you hear it, caller X at 519-792-5000. 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When you hear it, caller X, 519-792-5000. Also a little note, this is open to Ontario residents only, as it's in London, Ontario. So a heads up on that. But you will hear Lumineers, and then give me a ring, 519-792-5000. Here's Talk with Time Machine. I love this track on 89X.

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89X, it's Dan, 439. So listen, this hour, that's the next 20 minutes, you're going to hear a clip of Lumineers. When you hear it, caller X or caller 10 at 519-792-5000. I'm going to give you a pair of tickets to Rock the Park, presented by RBC, powered by 89X. It happens a week from today, Wednesday, July 15th, almost a week, week and a day, at Harris Park, London, Ontario. It is open to Ontario residents only, so I'm going to let you know that right off the top. Ontario residents only are eligible to win. So listen for the Lumineers. It'll be when you least expect it. It'll be short, quick, but caller X will score a pair of tickets to Rock the Park at 519-792-5000 when you hear the Lumineers.

89X, it's Dan. Thank you so much for tuning in. So, Cherry Rock Lounge. I have two events happening at the Cherry Rock Lounge. One of them is this Saturday. It's their two-year anniversary. And I know I will be there. Johnny Parks will be there. And listen, they're pouring until 4 a.m. Dot, dot, dot. Distant thunder rolling somewhere. It's going to be a big party. They're turning to Strike Tyson is playing. Expendable Youth is playing. Live music. I'll be there. Johnny will be there. It's going to be a lot of fun. Come to celebrate 2 years of the Cherry. And listen, 89X partnered with Cherry Rock Lounge for Summer Sundays. So we do these special Sunday nights where the 89X team goes out. There's giveaways, live music. It's a lot of fun. That one is happening Sunday, July 19th. So July 11th, come on out. That's this Saturday, and then Sunday, July 19th, come on out for our Summer Sundays, Cherry Rock Lounge and 89X. Also, keep your ears peeled. I did not play that Lumineers clip yet. It's a contest open to Ontario residents. When you hear Lumineers, it'll be in the next 11 minutes. When you hear it, call or X at 519-792-5000. I'm going to give you a pair of tickets to Rock the Park in London to see Lumineers and Valley and more. Here's July Talk. It's Beck and Call on 89X.

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89X, it's Dan. Hey, thanks for tuning in with me tonight. 542. So listen, this is going to be a fun one. International Tattoo Day. It's July 17th. That's not this Friday. It's next Friday. And this is also the 89X Sandwich Summer Series Volume 3. It's happening at Jake's Old Town Tavern in Sandwich Town. I will be there. It's during my shift, 2 to 7. I'll be there broadcasting live. Indiana Drones, who you probably heard me gush about. We're playing them. I played them on the Homeboy Show. They're in regular rotation now. They're going to be there performing. Plus, a flash tattoo pop-up with Hollow Oak Tattoo is going to be there as well. I'm probably going to get a tattoo live on the air. You should get one with me. They're like first come, first serve. Come on down. You don't have to get a tattoo. Come for the drinks. Come to see Indiana Jones. Come to say hey and be a part of Volume 3 of the 89X Sandwich Summer Series. Jake's Old Town Tavern. A week from Friday, so July 17th, 2 to 7. It's my whole shift. It'll be at Jake's. And I'll leave with one extra tattoo. Maybe you will too. Come out and give me some moral support. 543 Deer Rouge, black to gold on Windsor's Alternative 89.

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89X, it's Dan. Thank you so much for tuning in. 5:53. So Windsor Eats is doing something really, really cool. Really cool. They always do cool things. We're going to talk about what they have going on, though, in a few songs time. What are your thoughts on our nightlife downtown? Where do you like to hang? Where do you like to go? In the city, in general, where is the hot spot for you? Here's M83 Midnight City. Very fitting. We'll talk about Windsor's nightlife shortly, right here on 89X.

89X, it's Dan. Pearl Jam with Alive, and it's 6:05. How's everyone doing tonight? So listen, if you've noticed vintage is everywhere right now, you're not imagining it. Thrift stores are booming. Vinyl records are back. CDs are coming back. CDs are coming back as well. Film cameras are cool again, and apparently the whole vibe is spilling over into Windsor's nightlife. Windsor Eats, they always do cool stuff at Windsor Eats. They tapped into it with their sip and thrift nights at the food hall on Erie. It's kind of like a mashup of a vintage market, a patio party, a night market. You've got more than 30 vendors selling everything from like 70s through Y2K clothing and collectibles, DJs spinning all night, cocktails, food trucks. Basically, it's shopping without the fluorescent lights and awkward mall music. It's at Windsor Eats. It's so fun. And I think this says something bigger. People still want to go out. They just don't necessarily want another night at the bar. They want something to do. Give them live music, local vendors, good food, a drink in their hand, and something interesting to discover, and suddenly you've got an experience instead of just another night at the bar. And I love seeing Windsor businesses get creative like this. It gives people another reason to support local, hang out with friends, maybe score something really cool, like a vintage band t-shirt, a cool vinyl record, I don't know. There's always a great record show at Chapter 2 Brewing Company, the first Sunday of every month. I love this stuff. What is the coolest thing you've ever found at a thrift store? Because I know some of you have found some absolute treasures. Shoot me a text at 888-89. Here's Temper City, Self-Aware on Windsor's Alternative 89.

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89X, it's Dan. Hey, thanks for hanging out tonight. 618 coming up. We've got something from Blink-182's Take Off Your Pants and Jacket album. Something from Presidents of the United States of America as well. Right now, someone who's playing our birthday bash September 4th at the Coliseum inside Caesars Windsor. This is Fionn. I put my makeup on 89X.

89X, it's Dan. Thank you for hanging out. 625. What's everyone doing tonight? It's a beautiful evening to get there. Enjoy. Also, good stuff on TV, too. The Ghost in the Shell, series premiere on Amazon. Better Late Than Single, Netflix season 2. 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

89X. It's Dan, 632 Gorillaz on the way. 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

89X, it's Dan. Hey, thanks for hanging out with me tonight. 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

89X, it's Van, Beverly Hills from Weezer, 651. So we're going to end on a high note here. We're talking about National Tattoo Day because it's coming up. July 17th, we'll be at Jake's Old Town Tavern in Sandwich Town for Volume 3 of the 89X Summer Sandwich Series. Indiana Jones are going to be there. I'll be there broadcasting live 2 to 7. And they'll be giving away tattoos. Hollow Oak will be there giving away, doing tattoos. Although, we might take care of your tattoo, ... It's first come, first serve. Come get tattooed. Or just come and hang out. But listen, my very first tattoo I ever had, I was listening to this song while they did it. I felt really badass. Have a great night. Tyler and Lynch up at 8 o'clock. Rage Against the Machine. 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

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Now you do what they told you. Now you do what they told you. Now you do what they told you.

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Windsor's Alternative 89X. That's Phoenix with 1901. It is the Tyler and Lynch Show. How was your weekend? I was away yesterday, so I didn't get to ask, and I didn't get to say this, but happy 4th of July to everybody south of the border. Hopefully you enjoyed it if you were up here in Windsor. However, maybe you enjoyed the Weird Al Show. What'd you get up to? Let me know. It's almost Monday. Can't slow down. 89X.